0: Divergence FM.
1: Écrire. Écrire.
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our anniversary. 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The crickets are chirping, they stop at my step. I stop my step, and they start off again.

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A woman is running, a man jumps up and down. And you've hidden my keys. This is one anniversary.

slide in the front seat, the driver's side. To hot wire and hightail crosses my mind. But still in the driveway,

strip on the headlights. 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

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He sits with her on the small deck, finishing his coffee, she her tea. As the other two in the group have gone off for breakfast in the next town. A sharp, permeable crack is opening

0: around the premises, you go in. Your driver, just sit in the car and keep the engine running. Any questions?
1: No, boss, no problem.
0: If anybody gets in your way, you know what to do.

0: pure being. 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So we gotta be attention. That's the way French say.
1: Yeah, that was a beautiful one, Rick. It's great.

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With another brand of choo-choo toy. When I'm with my sweet Lorraine. Well, she's got a pair of eyes that are bluer than the summer skies. And when you see them, you'll realize why I love my sweet Lorraine. 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It's right there in my sweetie's smile. Just to think that I'm the lucky one who's gonna lead her down the aisle. Each night I pray that nobody steals her heart away. Just can't wait.

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And to think that I'm the lucky one that will lead her down the aisle, oh, oh. Each night I pray that no one will steal her heart away. I can't wait until that lucky day.

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I'm so happy when it's raining, I don't miss the sun, for it's in my sweetie's smile. Just to think that I'm the lucky one who will lead her down the aisle. Each night I pray that nobody steals her heart away. Just can't wait until that happy day when I marry sweet Lorraine. I've just found joy. I'm as happy as a baby boy with another brand new choo-choo toy when I'm with my sweet Lorraine. A pair of eyes that are bluer than the summer skies. When you see them, oh, you will realize why I love my sweet Lorraine. I'm so happy when it's raining, I don't miss the sun, for it's in my sweetie's smile. Just to think that I'm the lucky one who will lead her down the aisle. Each night I pray that nobody steals her heart away. Just can't wait until that.

musical content of good quality. In presenting this musical program, we shall demonstrate many of the various orchestral instruments, and by means of short musical patterns and arrangements, give you an opportunity to compare the natural sounds of the instruments as you already know them.

I was an actor or a dancer who is glamorous, then you know an amorous life would soon be mine. But now the tinsel light of starbreak is all that's left to applaud my heartbreak. And at 11 o'clock I watch the network news.

0: When you wake up in the morning and put on your pants and go outside to see the day, if you reach inside your pocket, you might find little pieces of fluff in there. And your mother may have told you that this fluff is called lint. But your mother was wrong. This fluff is the fur of a very special and unusual creature called the squalb. And the squalb moves so quickly that, like most things that are really important in life, you cannot see it. And the squalb will jump from your shoulder to the top of your head so fast that you will have no idea that it's actually there. A squalb can be many different colors. It can be orange, green, yellow, blue, pink, purple. But usually, it is the same color as your pants. The squalb will sleep in your pockets while you are asleep, but in the daytime it moves from shoulder, to the top of your head, to the bottom of your feet, and it goes shoo, shoo, shoo. Only once in a great while can you ever see a squalb, and they look sort of like a weasel with a long nose, but they have rubber teeth, and they are just wonderful, funny little creatures. If you feel something crawling on your arm, and you look, and there is nothing there, that means you have a squalb. And this is very good news, because a squalb will protect a little boy and a little girl throughout the day, and so that nothing bad will ever happen to you if you have a squalb. Life will come at you in a beautiful way. Things will be absolutely beautiful for you as you move through the day. People will say hello to you, and you will say hello back, and they won't realize that their friendliness is because you have a squalb, but you have a squalb. And I wanted to be the one to tell you, it's important to me that you know, as a young person in this world, that if you have a squalb, then it's a good thing. Okay, I have to go now. So, I gotta go. Bye.
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And she falls into the swoon pools that were once the

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And that's a concrete co-fact. 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Miniskirt is flirting. I can't stop, so I'm hurting. Spencer sells her hopeless chest. Adultery plays the kitchen. Bigot cops than fiction. The little man gets shafted. Sons and money's drafted. Living by a timepiece. New war in the Far East. Can you pass the Rorschach test?